0: yes, today. Every day is a great day. You are here. Today is your most fortunate day. All right, obscure movie quote achieved. Let us begin. Good afternoon, LAOCIE, and whoever else is listening, lurking at 955KLOS.com. My name is Nick Carter. Let us now set the intention for the day.
1: Have a good time all the time. That's my philosophy.
0: That is indeed my philosophy. And here's what I do every day. I come to you with offerings to express my love for you and to try to purchase yours for me. I want to be honest with you about it. 440, of course, you know you got a pair of tickets for Guns N' Roses. Listen, you win those, they will be diving head first into the backseat of your Camaro to get to that show. You're welcome. Also, Netflix is a joke is lighting up the air of our fair city with laughter. Mirth, if you will. So coming up after 5, I got a pair of tickets for you to see John Mulaney, who is playing the Hollywood Bowl. Who knew he was that big? Speaking of big, Nate Bargatze is playing Intuit Dome. Where have I been when these guys have become comedy gods? I'll give you a pair of tickets for that as well. So it would behoove you to stick around. All that begins after this.
2: 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And on this day in 1971, David Bowie and his side project Arnold Korns first released the song Moon Age Daydream. The song showed up a year later on the Ziggy Stardust record with updated lyrics and the version you probably know best.
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AC/DC, but you knew that, 95.5 KLOS. So Foo Fighters have a brand new album out called Your Favorite Toy. I haven't listened to it yet because I live in the past because the present is scary. However, knowing the Foos, I'm sure it's quality rock fare. This is actually still my favorite album. Nothing Left to Lose was the song he wrote about Courtney, stacked actors.

0: I went to the same manager that managed David Bowie, and I walk in and they had a picture and they said, this is the album cover, Johnny Cougar. 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I got up and walked out. I said, I'm not doing this. And I said, you can either go back to Indiana or you can be Johnny Cougar.
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95.5 KLOS, that is my boy. I am a huge John Mellencamp fan, or the Little Bastard, as he's been known around the world for years. He was known as the Little Bastard because of his volatile temper and general hijinks. Man, I so vividly remember years ago, John got into a fight, an actual fist fight on his front porch with his son, Speck. Now, a couple of things about that. First and foremost, Speck is a 6'2", 200-pound amateur Golden Gloves boxing champ in Indiana. No bueno, John. It's not the guy you want to get into a fight with. Second of all, you name a kid Speck. I mean, I'm guessing there's going to be some self-esteem issues there. So as a result, Mellencamp ended up going on to David Letterman's show with a black eye. And, you know, while I abhor violence, I kind of got to go, all right, Speck. He's like, oh, you want to go on TV, Mr. Rockstar? Okay, I got something for you. Come on!